You come down Fairfare, hold tight. West side is Zha Zha, pull for track 3 out. We'll hold southbound. People are to be on the 2-6-5-7-9.

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Yep.

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Turn right down to southbound. 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Call me when you get a truck. Follow them.

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have no indication. Okay, depart from where you stand. I'll get you called out down there at Wake Cross. Over. Thank you, J Dispatch, Jacksonville.

because when you get done switching, I'm about to bring you back to an open track. We'll use that pile of 24-8 spinning for that 3600 is leading. When 287 get hit, then swap out with padlocks instead of leading.

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0: Approach medium, 8627.0, northbound 701 on number one lane.
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0: Appreciate it.
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0: Clear 621.605, CSX 701, number 2 Main, 208 northbound.

0: cleared out here, and I found people in 791. What was your name? And Julie, okay.
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2: Hello. I'm 604-16, over.
3: 604, over.
2: How many more are we waiting on here at Callahan?
3: Just the one, the pig going by, and then you're going north. Waycross right now isn't taking anything in. They've got a 452, who is roughly 12,000 feet, sitting up there waiting patiently for 796 and 457 to get out of the way. So with you being as big as you are at 5,000 feet, you're going to wind up being there at Race Pond, and I'm going to bring this 208. If they have an ask out, he's going all the way down to Braganza. Over.
2: Sounds like a plan. Thank you, sir.
3: All right. Thank you. 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
2: 604 out.

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1: I want 43, 16, no defects, that's out.

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1: Okay.

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So I apologize.

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Nah, 27 don't look at it. How long is it on 47, isn't it? Spin it to the bridge.

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Hey, dispatcher to M60416, engine 843, over. 604. Hey, can I pull the light down there at Balone and put you on the number one track, over? All right, I can take the light down at Balone, and you got it under control. I do appreciate that, and you'll be going to number one O&E track. Here we go. 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
1: Hey, Jay, 441 there. I just gonna ask you if, ask the chief or whatever, they, I guess they want us to go to the hotel or what. I mean, let's not get that one. We don't have six crews in the hotel if all of us go.
0: Well, I'll find out who's getting logged in, so. I think they're doing a turnover too, but I'll find out for you.
1: I appreciate that.

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They're going to hold to northbound. They're going to come back up to Springfield. I just don't think McKinney is going to have time with 21 coming in. I need you to cover up the 19 while I make a cut and hand the cars off to 21. I'll give you a list. Well, make a cut in 19 and the rest off with 21. 47 is not here yet, so then we'll swap out with 47. Appreciate it.

0: coming out of 19 with a deep car, not one, two. We needed three cars in 19.
1: 143, you've not got the wrong connection. Go to West Jack, says he's clear to get the goddamn south.
0: Springfield, Lee. Hey, Tom, you can get 3 inches back there, right? Once he clears this old northbound, they're showing, might get in that, there for a school fest.

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That's what you're coming over with. 76-5912.

territory. Michelle, now with 281-7, bring it to 16. I ain't got no open track. Yeah, 45 minutes, come by. 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I'm only going to get 3 o'clock, so I really can't stop. Okay, that's right.

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0: 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End of transmission.
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0: Lewis, Lewis, Spence, 281 over.
1: 281 over.
0: 281 is East San Juan Baker City, bottom clear of Crawford in 261 territory. Is that correct, Doug?
1: Yes.
0: Understand, I'm going to send you back a 1971 proceed Fargo to Crawford. Over.
1: Understood. Thanks, Mr. Stern. Good morning.
0: Appreciate it. I'll do the same. Dispatch out.

0: CFX detector, milepost 619.5, track main 2, no defects, repeat, no defects, total axles 692, detector out.
1: Is it the M 4 57 16 get up,

see him, Boeing 5716, got a medium flare Callahan turnout, heading southbound, going from track number 2, track number 1, to track number 3. Engine 4765 out.

Yeah, you already cleared out Sexy. Come to 3 southbound. Hello, thank you for my new one. Let's say 2 home.

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Come on, all the way.

That's right, looking out for a cut ahead. I'll bring you everything you need.

فرحان ناصر. Yeah, it looks like you come by person, but for how now?

Come out of turn 3. Hold southbound. And you think we're going to fly at St. Cliff.

3FX detector, milepost 619.5, track main 2, no defects, repeat, no defects, total axles 318, detector out.

Hotel 796, 16, level of 5390, you got a clear signal.

0: Next lane, Storm. Okay, this is Jackson, man, Storm.
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the above. Sam, you picked up 15, right? Got 15.

Copy 287, go ahead, over. Alright, I got a 24A out there, plumber ahead of you. Just waiting on them to swap out for Cole North. When they do, I can get you off the lazy side there at Duval to follow them north. You need me to call you back when I'm ready for you? Alright, I'll give you a call as soon as I hear from that 24A there. Thank you, man.

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Jackson at dispatch. Copy 24-8, go ahead, over. All right, come on towards the north. Signal indication, I got a 321 on the way. Approaching Crawford, about to take the assignment here. As soon as I get him in the clear and get it back, I'll get you one heading north, over. Hey there, GSNF 287, over. 287, come on towards the Duval. Signal indication off the lazy side of that 24-8 is about to stretch away from Plummer Road ahead of you. They are about 10,900 feet long there, over.

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1: Wait, 3201, over.
0: 321, I show you bottom clear Crawford in 261 territory, is that correct, over?
1: That's correct, over.
0: Understand, I'm going to send you back, that's 2169, proceed to Eddie to Crawford, over.
1: 10-4 out.
0: Appreciate it, GSN 24A, what's that milepost, over?

0: this is 24, you're looking at my post, over. 24, you don't see anything. Bad check.
1: Since you are calling 41. Hey, it's been a while when you can, 321 is about to come on down. Calling, 321.
2: Go ahead,
1: 321,
2: over.
1: Yeah, boss, coming down lazy. Stopping at Westlake. No play cut. Stopping at GJ41. I'm gonna try to head that way to get you around, over.
2: Right, permit lazy. Go ahead, cut a while. You gonna give me a ride. Top the job, 41.
1: Yeah, hey, talk to me at Birdville, because I'm going to have a yard job working at Rockman at that time.
2: Oh, yeah, Birdville.
1: Don't come past Birdville without talking.
2: Don't come past Birdville without talking to me, right?
1: Thank you.

Keep the kids and be out the seat for a minute. I'm got a permit down Lacey. Got 321 at Westlake. We're pulling out of North, going to Westlake. I told them don't come past Burnsville without talking to me, so. They call a 42. You gonna be ready behind 221? Yeah. I think you misunderstood what I'm saying. I'm going to be ready to shove off behind 321.

41. Hey, behind 341, 42 would be ready to shove off. You want to just wait and have me couple up to it, or how you want to do it? Should be on the bottom. Hold on, hold on. 51, 42. Now, what end is your, the load on? It's going to be shoving in, correct? Yes, that's right, Ryan, the load will be shoved in first. Yes, I'm gonna hook it up. Alright, come in 42. He said, he's gonna get 321 4 high and wait for you, so just talk to him when you get up there. 39.

your lead engine number one more time, please. IGJ63, LENS 1650, you have permission to pass the stop door signal, north leg of the Wyatt West Lake. You have permission to enter the main between Duval and Norris, behind the southbound 321. Lead engine NS 4399, that's 4399, over.

Boston, that's Dispatch, okay. Locked up and clear, Westlake, is that correct? Over. All right, understand, I appreciate it. Dispatch out.

rest of this dispatch, over. Y'all gonna be shoving in the clear up there, over. Probably, because I got a 28J that's about to leave Eddie coming that way, over. Alright, signal location mainline Duval, when you get the signal, tell me back, I'll get you that permission to reverse, over.

That's a bad joke. IR 42, what's that lead engine number over? GK 42 NS 1079, you have permission to reverse the block between Duval and Norristown.

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You can't be saying shit, send it back to you to sue. She's lying and nonsense back to the league.

796, 16 locomotive, 5398, got clear signal. 8621.6, track 2, 5398, northbound.

CFX detector, milepost 619.5, track main 2, no defects, repeat, no defects, total axles 6, detector out.

Lacey, what else you got?

You know what, because the message is 281 left yesterday. Now, remember yesterday with Derek. Yeah, they're not showing them. Well, if we'll put it to the south in the one, just don't couple up. The south in the one, just don't couple up.

Smith Dispatcher, 28J, over. 28J, it's East Sentinel, back to show you bottom clear of Crawford in 261 territory, is that correct, though? Understand, I'm going to send you back to 2212, proceed to any of the Crawford, over. Okay, I'll do the same. GJ42, over. Alright, there, GJ42 on that NS1079, you do have permission to pass stop door signal north leg of the Wyatt West Lake, into the main track between Duval and North, behind a southbound 28J, lead engine NS4218, that's 4218, over.

All right, then proceed southbound, be signal location Duval. You said you want to go back mainline, is that correct, Owen? You guys down Lacey, you guys just want to follow the J train down Lacey, or you said you could come back really whichever way you wanted to. All right, I'll get you stacked in following that J train down Lacey. Thank you, man.

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We're trying to bring you back, pick it up.

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Call 2018. 61 and short line of 4, please.

0: 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Shut up out of four.
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I mean, not north, south of the Brooklyn Queens, south of the Brooklyn Queens. By the Queens Police. 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

Luke Dispatcher, 323, over. 323 is city bottom clear of Crawford in 261 territory, is that correct, though? Understand, I'm going to send you back to track 42258, proceed Fargo to Crawford, over. Thank you, man.

42. You already gone up the main line? Thank you. 323 for location.

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0: 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Detector out.
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You got them 14 loads out of 9, right? Move those to FTO 4.

0: this, exile 3116, clear, Rabbit, track 1, engine 1743, southbound.
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1: I 138 17. No defects. Track 2. CSX C 3319 northbound.

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10-0, stay on that southbound side. Coming out there, with line 103, CCLX 1960. You gotta pick up one car out of track one that's not solid, and all of track two.

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0: 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Total axle 4.8. End of transmission.
1: No days on the 9-1 clear, right before the track.

Call 42 over. All operators are heading back this way. All right, y'all, I need y'all to come straight down to the river.

Don't drop one over. We have you come off at number two, so those with level 6 and 7, hand them off to job 4. Or 6, yes, sir. Yeah, double 6 and 7, pull behind, hand them off to 6, we're right here to 3 1.

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0: 3FX detector, milepost 619.5, track main 2, no defects, repeat, no defects, total axles 4-8, detector out.
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1: Not a defect. Out.

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Yeah, I'll be 7 cars for that third.

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1: At 442-17.
0: Go ahead,
1: we had to come to a stop at the SM 14.3. Start losing the main reservoir pressure. Start taking a look around at this lead is. Looks like the axle pressure some part on it. We call it a mechanical mound. We can shut it down. We can continue on the other 2 inches that's pushing.
0: Yeah, chat with them, let me know what they say, and I guess we'll go from there. If they have to shut that one down, you think you'll have enough power with the other two you got?
1: Well, I've talked with them, make sure we can, what we can do with it.
0: Okay, alright, I got you, I'm on the same page now. Yeah, chat with them, let me know.

y'all. Thank you. You know, you're ready for a ride. I'll give you a ride back to the head in.

Yeah, 4 feet, 2 degrees.

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0: 3FX detector, milepost 619.5, track main 2, no defects, repeat, no defects, total axles 480, detector out.
1: M453, no defects. M453-17, CSAC 513, got a clear, got an approach, medium, to Callahan, no defects, good axle count, hear your DD, track 2 south.

453-17 CSXT 513, got a medium clear. 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

0: CM4-5317-CZC-513, got a clear signal at Crawford, track 1 southbound.
1: Good job, Joiner.

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XM 16 Lee, locomotive 3244, clear. South County and two tracks out.

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0: 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Total axle 1, 3, 6. End of transmission.
1: I-13716, lead locomotive 744, 2-8.5, track. South, clear. Route 2, track, south.

Mike, you're dealing in about 137's pulling in the west lead now. They're ahead of you there, but I got y'all stacked. 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Once he clears it, we'll head up that way. Get everything together. Give me a shout when you're about ready to go.

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Tony, I warn you. Hey, when you plug in 9, you step over and blank that number 12, or number 13, I said. I know they probably open on the other end, because that's where they shoved out 287 off. That'll be your next track. Just north of Eddie. 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

0: 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Track 2. No defects. No defects. Total axle 9R2. End of transmission.
1: Aisle 32 got no defects, got a clear on the distance, South Callahan, track 2 north side. All right, y'all, say it looks good with the marker. Now, y'all be careful.
2: Thank you, thank you. L795-17, clear, 8629.3, track 1, southbound, out.
3: All right, we're slowly coming back to life here. Systems have been down all morning long. Do y'all have work order, paperwork, all that jazz, everything that y'all need on your train? Sounds like Moncrief's still trying to come to life there, pulling up info on everybody's stuff.
2: Yeah, I got everything for me. Looks like I already know what we're pulling out of Moncrief, too.
3: All right, I'll let them know. Thank you.
2: Thank you.
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what the newest plan is that they told me. So 442 is strung out right now between Crawford and Bryceville. And then I guess Curtis is going to meet y'all out there to pick you guys up. I guess we'll bring you out of Baldwin. I'll bring you to Bryceville and then cross you over and get you around 442 and then bring you back down to get on top of them. What bulletin number y'all? Do you need a D what?

star EF, it looks like it finally blew in. Let's see, that 77302 will show them activated. I'll plug in for that certificate there, that D51017. Call it 1240 ENM. ENM, Echo November Mike. You've got it. How long do you need your bot ready to make that move and head this way? Be on the M or the west? Off the west. Alright, light is 7:15. We'll head that way. I do have a track figure out on a heat run already coming by there, but already talked to him to be looking out for y'all. He's going to give me a report by Brackville, and then we'll get you fixed up, see what we get there. That'll work, here we go.

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Y'all stop and arm that light. Yeah, if you don't mind.

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3-3, y'all good with supplies up there? Y'all keep rolling. You're going through track number 3, THR. He's at those bottom two over to track 2. 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Well, I'll let you know we're trying to say when you get to that north end. That's right. 013, bottom 2 to track 2, picking up 15 and back to your train. Yeah, okay, we'll just see where the 29th is when you get to the north end.

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1: Dave Kimmel, run on that bear. Full record. I mean, Sandy Ford, come back on top of us. You gotta stop. 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I didn't know if I was getting over there. He's standing up or what? There goes one coming across and diving up. Make it turn. It's a day. Kill. You're gonna have to ride it either way, so there ain't no crosses nowhere around here. Where'd it go come, man? We're in the middle of nowhere. Being Callahan, aren't
0: we? Well, y'all want to ride up with us and get off up there? Then y'all bring it back down?
1: If we do that, we had to tie it down, so we might as well run on up there. We'll have these engines set up and then come back.

0: What happened? Y'all dig anything up on you?
1: Nah, we started air compressors up on both of them.
0: Hey, I guarantee you, all the ones they take out of stores up there, been there for 8 years in one spot. Yeah, they're being prepared, I know.
1: Yeah.

Yes, ma'am, 29 half over. That's 1F2-2530 Park Road, Carlsford. That's my 2-1, thanks. Very nice. Thank you.

0: He just said, no, see, just walk back and pack up a handbrake. Get the loads over the track. We're going to have that way. Here, somebody's going.
1: I said, once you get to the north end, walk back, tie your handbrakes, make a cut, and I'll see where they're at. So set the bottom to the track two.

is XJESO. Ready to go. You know which way they're going to turn you here at LA. Are you coming off the east or coming off the west? Coming off the west. All right. What else you got here? Oh, tiny. They about $7 a figure that run. All right. Good deal. Well, if y'all are about ready there, you have no other issues, no fuel, no power for that trip. I'll hang you some lights. We'll start heading that way. If you need something, give me a shout. All right, good deal. I appreciate it, guys. Thank you. Yeah.

0: Yeah, that 20, Head clears the lead, so they get it into track 18. No, I will say 52 is 20, that 20 rule don't apply on the main line.
1: Ball drop MTO to the M440, 253, over.
0: 43, over.
1: Yeah, I'm up at this little road crossing up here at the DSM 19.5. I'll, when y'all get this way, I'll take the rescue party back to the hotel.
0: All right. Ain't no way you can come down that, that southern crossing, Curtis.
1: Couldn't make you out there, over.
0: I'll call you on the phone when we get stopped. You breaking up, man.
1: Tell you what, when you start, when you get on the move, I'll get with you then. I'm up here waiting.
0: Yeah, you're breaking up real bad, Curtis. I can't hear you, buddy.
1: All right, thank you.

0: to D510 to the Tino. That signal's not going to come in here across the diamond. I just called NS and got a blocker put up there just to make sure nothing comes your way. I'm probably going to have to talk to you by the signal. If you want to roll over to 14 real quick, we'll try to get you across.
1: All right, going 14 now.

0: D510 here. We do have a block here up for y'all on the NS down in here. No traffic across on the NS there at 1335. And then obviously we'll talk and work out with this 442, but D510-17, 262-3142 after stopping. You've got permission by stop zone here, the SAS Crawford from the number 3 to the number 3 south direction. No switches involved there. Looking out and talking to this M442-17 as ahead there.
1: D510-17, permission by the SS signal here on number 3, track 3-3, main line, talking to that 442, working with them, and you do have a block on those. Over.
0: That's right there, 1337 ENM. I guess if you would, y'all let me know. They're not that far above a diamond, are they? Are you going to be able to get clear of the diamond, or are you going to hold on to this OS, you think?
1: We'll be clear of the diamond, but, I mean, we're going to pull back across the train.
0: Yeah, I know that much, but I didn't know if y'all were going to still hold on to it. She was asking how long, you know, we thought y'all would be holding up the OS. I told them it shouldn't be too long there, that you were essentially just adding that power, and then hopefully y'all pulling on it and getting out of the way there. So I was just asking so I could let her know. That'll work, then I'll leave it up, you know, until y'all get completely solid and ready to pull, just in case we run into any other issues there. But y'all come on this way when you're ready.
1: Missed by the SS 33, looking out, coming to you 44.

Corey, y'all want to leave y'all stuff on that engine until we get off up here with Curtis? Yeah, we can. They don't mind. We got plenty too. We got a lot of stuff up here. 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

0: Bolero.
1: The Bonaparte trains are on the Lacey side. Talk to a 330 that should be landing in the education point of call. Denver, I'll give you your cut number when you get down there, Fred. Line 36, DTTX 768086.

0: I'm sorry, say that last part again. How y'all doing that?
1: I'm coming that way.
0: 77500.
1: Y'all get off.
0: You can go to Southern right there. That's Southern Charleston. I don't know how you get down there. There's cars down there right now.
1: Okay.
0: You know where the paparazzi is.

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Milepost 619.5. 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

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Southbound.

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1: 442 to M, we swapped out, got the new motors added. Don't try to creep north, get off some of these crosses there.
0: Alright, I got you. Yeah, lights are here for you whenever you're ready. You want to try to ease up that way there. Y'all think y'all are good for the rest of the trip there?
1: Maybe so. We're still building pressure, but it's taking it a minute. But we're going to try to ease in and get off some of these crosses.
0: Alright, that'll work. Then I'll hang off your light here at Callahan. If y'all start to get a little closer and it looks promising, holler at me and let me know. 25 is coming through Callahan now, and 26 is getting close to Alabama here to come by it. But just keep me posted. We'll see how it plays out.
1: All right.

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0: dispatcher, 442-17, over.
1: 442, over.
0: Is it going to be able to make it to Waycross or no?
1: Yes, sir, yes, sir. We, I had to readjust my engines here on the PTC, and we've had to blast off them.
0: All right, here we go. Signal indication, over.
1: All right, thanks, sir.
0: Thank you, JF.

0: track. 3142.
1: Yeah, go away.
0: We have a little air problem on that fire. We gonna drag it by. You got about 13. Hell. About 6,700 feet. Take a look at that EOT for me.
1: Yeah, we can look at it.
0: Right, appreciate it. Bless, just one of those young you men put it on wrong, hopefully.
1: I got you.

0: Dispatcher Jack Civilian answering, over.
1: IO 2617,
0: over.
1: Yes, sir, Brown, we lose a little air pressure on the bottom. We just passed a train there in track 3. They're going to look at our EOC at the bottom of our train. Just letting you be advised.
0: All right, so that 442 on track 3 is looking at your EOT and making sure that it's not blowing out air there.
1: Yeah, we're dragging it by them now.
0: Okay, all right. Appreciate it, sir.
1: Okay, just letting you know.
0: All right, thank you. Jesus, Ben Jackson.
2: Been one of them days today. We've been broke down for about 5 hours right here at the home.
1: What happened,
2: Joe? I blowed up both air compressors on the engines. They had to bring us some more.
1: Three? Both of them?
2: Yeah, both of them.
1: Yeah, that's a bad day.
2: It's been one of them days today, I guess.
1: Yeah.
3: Come here, conductor on 442.
2: Yeah, go away.
3: Pull it by you kind of slow. Just let me know if you hear something, but I think it may be the EOC, though.
2: All right, yeah, we're listening out, folks. There's blowing air or y'all ain't getting no air with?
3: Oh, it went from 87 to 76, over.
2: I got you.

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1: 6 now.

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1: Yeah, I'll probably be a good time to jam them up. Stopping on 026.
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1: 72 on the head.
0: Hear any other air leaks through your train? You want to send me your brakes, or you good to go?
1: Say again now.
0: Did I hear any air leaks as you were running by me? Everything else looks good. You want to? Anything you want to run the brakes or anything?
1: No. I'm gonna knock them off right there, and I'm gonna see what it goes up to.
0: All right, I'm in the clear. Release that 3-7.
1: Any clear, release the 3-7.

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1: 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Good afternoon.

0: What's it doing, 26? Just staying about 70 something?
1: Yes, it's 78. Just staying holding at 78 right now.
2: Yeah, that's what it's showing on the bottom.
1: All righty. I'll notify the dispatch. We don't get out there. Well, I appreciate you guys. Job safe day.
2: All right, 26.
0: Yeah, we got a lot. We'll ease by you, see if we see anything, but like I say, we didn't hear nothing a while ago.
1: All righty, thanks.
3: Dispatcher 26, did they find anything? Over.
1: Negative. Been on and off. We left the ramp at 87. For some strange reason, it dropped all the way down to 76. Pulled it by 442. They didn't hear anything blowing. Said EOT was on fine. So right now it's fluctuating between 77 and 78. Over.
3: All right, but you're able to move north, I presume, and it possibly could be a bad EOT?
1: Yeah. I can definitely move north. Anytime it drops 10 pounds, you know, you got to make sure everything's okay. So that could be it. It could be just a bad EOT. Over.
3: You know, I think they get these bad EOTs and they bring them to the office. You know, they swap one out. It just goes right back on the rack for the next train. That's my own personal opinion. Over.
1: Great observation. You ain't by yourself.
3: You can't have this many bad EOTs across the network on trains that are, you know, 3 miles long. And then it's a consistent problem. And then they get new EOT at another location and away it goes. So I'm certain people aren't fixing them. They're just putting them on the shelf saying, check found okay.
1: Yeah, we got one of those good days today. We're only 6,900 feet. Yeah, the train runs fine. That's fine. You want to let Waycross know we may need a new EOT, but the train runs any different, then I'll let you know. But right now, we'll be okay.
3: Okay, no problem. I'll let them know that you possibly need the EOT due to the errors of the pressure reading. But yeah, come on. And you guys have a go. Appreciate it. Let me know.
1: All right, here we go.
4: Calland turnout. 3-1. Taking the Calland sub to town, so 31-4.

0: And baby left me over there stranded there, scrotum.
1: Yeah, I'm hearing all that.
0: I'm sitting at the home for 5 hours waiting on you to come get me.
1: Yeah, we've been, my conductor's been researching it.
2: What y'all been blowing head gaskets for?
0: I don't know, I blew both of them up.
2: If this one ever lets me get controls, I'll do it with this engine.
1: That's just like them Chevrolets, they ain't putting the right weight in it.
0: I don't know that right.

0: It ain't like the good old days. 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They ain't had no problems with engines. That's all they give us on this job is the crappy ones. Bet you them big shots don't smell turds in their office all day.
1: I know that right.

0: what y'all gonna do, Corey?
1: All right, we're gonna take it far again, I guess.
0: No, we just got lit up.
1: Yeah, we had a signal too. We coming around there too. I'm gonna run around the yard. Y'all are definitely gonna get through it out.

0: did a bunch of heat warning.
1: Yeah, this ain't gonna go fast enough to worry about it.
0: That's what we figured.

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1: 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Detector out.

0: dispatcher 442-17, over.
1: 442.
0: I just got the craziest work order out there that said you don't have any cars in your train. But your train sheet's showing that you have 207. Is that correct, over?
1: Yes, sir, that's correct. 11,828 feet, 10,595 on
0: the
1: time.
0: Okay, well then this work order that just shot across my desk is wrong. All right, here we go. Thank you, AJ.

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Alright, here we go. 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

FX detector, milepost 619.5, track main 1, no defect, repeat, no defect, total axles 860, detector out. FX detector, milepost 619.5, track main 2, no defect, repeat, no defect, total axles 536, detector out.

5, come up southbound, that's ETA. I need to know the fuel load on the motor, please.

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Yeah, I think it's for tomorrow, but they said it was just a little bit of a train on that.

Long Island 5, over. And if you're an old Keyser and cut away, or you track number 3, that'd be your runner. So we'll come across and send him as soon as we get this gate cleared. Track 3 is your runner, you know, just cut away as you're easy, you gotta turn him, right? Yeah, that's fine. Just turn that head motor, we'll go back, and track 3 will be your runner if you want to land at 4-3.

SS Dispatcher, GG 60, over. Going to Kishnet, Duval, Ryan on the NS 4606, that's 4606, once you enter the block, Duval North, got permission to reverse in the block, Duval North, over. Alright, dispatch off.

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1: Sound like a dove.
0: Yeah, we all getting a little earlier start today, I like it.
1: I was talking to one of them freak boys. All right, dove, y'all be careful. Maybe I can get out of your way.

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0: CSX detector, milepost 619.5, track main 2, no defects, repeat, no defects, total axles 4-8, detector out.
1: Yeah, so Ross, they'll go around 287, we'll shove it to the north end, we'll come out and be done with it. Yeah, and I'll shove it up to the north end and leave the truck up there for Dave, and I'll bring it back in the other truck.

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Leave room for 1-3 back in at number 11. I'm on my way up to get you.

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0: CFX detector, milepost 619.5, track main 1, no defects, repeat, no defects, total axles 504, detector out.
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28. Calling 28. All right, Leon, work this tractor. Just looking at all those handbrakes, please. 12 too, but 13, that's what he switched into, so there might be an extra one in there. Thank you, Jack. Track 12 just came up straight, crane full of shoves, so it should be all right.

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Fury, but

0: process, over. Lacey on the main line, over. 2060, Lacey on the main line, over. 2060, coming off Lacey side, a signal indication at Duval. Are you PTC active and logged in, over? DSF Dispatch 2060, I got 4247 to the NS7700 North with a box 2. Proceed from Cross to Fargo on the main and the IN track. Coming to you, PTC at 631. 61 of the PM dispatcher BAR, over. ATE, go ahead, over.
1: Yeah, he's in the clear. He dropped the first bill.
0: ATE with the NS4606, that's 4606. Behind. That 26C with the NS7700 North and ORTH, you got permission to line up the main in the IU track, Duval North. Permission past that stop door signal with the West Lake Y, over. Also, I have a track authority coming to you, PTC, over. You're welcome. Dispatch out.

Yeah, go ahead. Alright, get your hands 2 miles off the left. All thoroughfare. I'm gonna head that way to get the job briefing, because you gotta get some cars out of 17.

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All right, and well, the train looks good as well. Okay, 72 clear, 629, 2 north.

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